0: fun to go backstage, sure. 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

0: of my favorite things to see in concert is how Sinister leans into Zachy. It looks so cool and sounds so great, driving the entire crowd wacky. So happy birthday, Sinister Gates. You are one of the best. It's elementary. Just remember, we can't stop here. For God's sake, this is Bat Country.
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3: So we've had some scattered showers and thunderstorms hanging out with us here as we wrap up this Tuesday. As we get into our Wednesday and Thursday, Friday, Saturday, we're still talking about scattered showers and thunderstorms. So a very typical July pattern, highs in the upper 80s with afternoon showers and storms. 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That's your latest forecast. I'm meteorologist Mike Witcher from the East Tennessee Weather Center. And remember to always get the latest forecast weather updates with the East Tennessee Weather app.
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0: 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I'm Lou Brutus. This week is not so bad for new music. We finally get Villainous from Eva Under Fire. Other July records, Decades from Motionless in White, The Who with Hun, Tim Montana, The Entire State of Tim Montana. August, we get Marilyn Manson's One Assassination Under God Chapter 2. Also on the way, new records from President, Anthrax, and Alter Bridge. I'll say it once again, if rock is dead, it's doing a really bad job of it.
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Later in the show, you'll hear from birthday boy Sinister Gates of Avenged Sevenfold via the hard drive archives. On deck, Screen Time salutes the other birthday boy tonight, Ringo Starr. But first, Breaking Benjamin on Hard Drive XL.

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1: Happy 86th birthday to the legendary Ringo Starr, drummer for the Beatles. He has a new album out. He just dropped new tour dates for the fall. And if you would like to learn more about his incredible life, for it truly is unbelievable to see, check this film out from 2022 on Apple TV, Ringo Starr, One of Them. Now, it's less than an hour long. It is Ringo-centric. It is not about the Beatles. It's about Richard Starkey. His real name, had a very rough upbringing, very ill child, and somehow he found the drums. This is a warts and all film. Talks about his love life, talks about his addictions, but man, it's really fascinating. From 2022, Ringo Starr, One of Them.
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0: has crawled under his skin and it's time to get it out. 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It's Lou's rant of the day.
1: Good old Ringo Starr of the Beatles is celebrating his 86th birthday today. While some folks will make fun of him and his boomer fans, you gotta hand it to a guy who is still touring and releasing new music at this age. Actually, you gotta hand it to anyone who is still breathing and upright at the age of 86. It gives me hope that artists like Metallica, Shinedown, or Avenged Sevenfold will be able to do quality touring long into the future. But there is one thing to remember about that. Keith Richards of the Rolling Stones is still going to outlive everybody.
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8: So we've had some scattered showers and thunderstorms hanging out with us here as we wrap up this Tuesday. As we get into our Wednesday and Thursday, Friday, Saturday, we're still talking about scattered showers and thunderstorms. So a very typical July pattern, highs in the upper 80s with afternoon showers and storms. 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That's your latest forecast. I'm meteorologist Mike Witcher from the East Tennessee Weather Center. And remember to always get the latest forecast weather updates with the East Tennessee Weather app.
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1: As Ringo Starr, drummer for the Beatles, celebrates his 86th birthday tonight, I thought it a good time to hit this site, BeatlesBible.com. 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It's all Beatles. It's all Beatles trivia. It was this day in history that Ringo wiped George's behind for the first time. Like, I don't know what. It's just, there's too much stuff in here. 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

0: And now another historic interview direct from the Hard Drive Archive. This is a portion of a conversation I had in January of 2011 with tonight's birthday boy, Sinister Gates of Avenged Sevenfold. He speaks about the turmoil of the past year in the wake of the death of the Rev.
1: It was very tough in the beginning, and we're pretty much just back into enjoying the process of everything, and you know, it's not so heavily littered with tears and frustration, I guess, at this point. And you know, we've been with our fans and seeing familiar faces, so it's been wonderful.
2: About the only fly in the ointment, we'll say, was Mike Portnoy leaving, which I was sorry to see. Just kind of what happened there, and how'd you guys hook up with Aaron?
1: Basically, you know, Mike Portnoy is larger than life. I mean, he's a huge deal. I mean, he was Jimmy's favorite drummer, but I don't think either of us really had aspirations of carrying on past this, because we both have our own things that we're kind of doing, and we always kind of thought it would be cool, you know, with Jimmy's death, if it could breed new life and a new career for somebody young, you know, and which is the case at this point right now with what we're dealing with. We have a new drummer. His name's Aaron Ilahai, and he's unbelievable. He's 22 years old, and he's just a sweet, young, awesome kid, and he shreds. He's amazing, and it's really made us feel, it's hard to pinpoint the right words, but certainly very excited to give him this opportunity.

0: There's a band I'll be hosting next week at Rockfest in Cadott, Wisconsin, Hailstorm on Hard Drive XL. Avenged Sevenfold before that. Great hearing from Sinister Gates tonight on this, his 45th birthday. 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Recently, we were going through all of our archives for our 30th anniversary and realized we have hundreds, perhaps thousands of rock star interviews that really need to be heard some more. So we are pulling out a segment every night. 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
0: Sam Carter of Architects joining me later tonight as special guest on Hard Drive XL, where the word of the night is craptacular, a very apt description for the current state of the world.
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Oh.

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1: As Ringo Starr of the Beatles celebrates his 86th birthday tonight, here is another fantastic Screen Time pick from 2022, The Beatles, Get Back. This is the titanically lengthed Apple TV series directed by Peter Jackson of Lord of the Rings fame. He went through hundreds of hours of film of the Beatles trying to get their Let It Be album done back in 1969. 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That's essentially what they did. They wrote songs, drank tea, and smoked cigarettes. Anyway, from 2022, The Beatles, Get Back.
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7: So we've had some scattered showers and thunderstorms hanging out with us here as we wrap up this Tuesday. As we get into our Wednesday and Thursday, Friday, Saturday, we're still talking about scattered showers and thunderstorms. So a very typical July pattern. Highs in the upper 80s with afternoon showers and storms. 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That's your latest forecast. I'm meteorologist Mike Witcher from the East Tennessee Weather Center. And remember to always get the latest forecast weather updates with the East Tennessee Weather App.
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0: from the beautiful nation of Denmark. That is Volbeat on Hard Drive XL. By the way, I have found that I have often rooted for teams in the World Cup this year based on the rock bands that come from that nation. For example, I felt kind of bad when Sweden was eliminated because there's so many great bands I play from Sweden, including Avatar. Volbeat, Denmark, they didn't even make it in. They got ousted in the World Cup back in March of 2026 in a playoff round. So if you find for some reason you don't know who to root for in a match, just figure out what bands they gave us.
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2: What's my name? Ringo. Ringo Starr of the Beatles, 86 years old. He just announced more tour dates with his all-star band for the fall. If your parents or grandparents are going to take you to see Ringo, by God, go. It's enjoyable, it's fun, and he'll sing Yellow Submarine. Sinister Gates of Avenged Sevenfold is 45. Mike Gita from Senses Fail is 44. Mike White of Spin Doctors is 64. The late Jim Rodford of The Kinks and Argent, born this day 1941, passed in 2018. Saw him play a bunch of times. He was awesome. Jim Gaffigan is 60. Former Olympian Michelle Kwan is 46, and on this day in 2006, the man who actually wrote and sang all of the early Pink Floyd songs, Syd Barrett, died at the age of 60. Syd, wish you were here.
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2: Sam Carter of Architects joins me in just a moment as special guest on Hard Drive XL, where the honor group of the night is people who are still setting off fireworks. 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

0: Sam Carter of Architects joins me as special guest. Sam, the World Cup and the 250th birthday have put a lot of attention on America. You come here often from the UK. What is your outside perspective on America and Americans?
1: Do you know what? I think Americans are just very, less down on themselves than English people. Do you know, there's more confidence, more just like, and I think it's great. I think that's how I think English people wish they were. that's the British. We'll just leave it. I'll save the embarrassment.
0: Does that vibe change in different parts of the United States? You already said Architects fans are pretty laid back to begin with, but are people more, I don't want to say pushy, I would say more gregarious and friendly and outgoing in some places in the U.S. than others?
1: Do you know what? I didn't really notice it. I've never really noticed it before until we just did that, because we've obviously been touring America for so many years.
0: Yeah.
1: I think being a bit older and a little bit wiser, when we did the last tour, we were out for 6 weeks. And then you see the difference, because you're out for so long and you really feel when you're going around these different pockets. I really fell in love with Texas the last time we were there. And before, I hadn't really given Texas much time. Everybody out there is friendly. Actually, America obviously gets quite a bad rap around the rest of the world. I think that with what's going on, and I think obviously because you're such a big country, everything is kind of centralized to, oh, it must be terrible, it's all this. On a personal level, every time we're there, we're made to feel so

0: Hard Drive XL music from Tool, preceded In the Rock by Architect's Broken Mirror. Thank you to the band Sam Carter for joining me tonight, giving his perspective as a citizen of Great Britain, England, the United Kingdom, on America and Americans. Great to hear. I feel the same way he feels about Americans, about Brits. I love my trips over to England, and nothing against our Mexican neighbors, but I was rooting hard for England in that match earlier this week, because why? Many of my favorite bands are from England. How could I root against them?
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3: So we've had some scattered showers and thunderstorms hanging out with us here as we wrap up this Tuesday. As we get into our Wednesday and Thursday, Friday, Saturday, we're still talking about scattered showers and thunderstorms. So a very typical July pattern. Highs in the upper 80s with afternoon showers and storms. 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That's your latest forecast. I'm meteorologist Mike Witcher from the East Tennessee Weather Center. And remember to always get the latest forecast weather updates with the East Tennessee Weather app.
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1: 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He also just dropped new tour dates for Ringo and his all-star band in the fall. And here's the thing. He does not look, sound, or act like he is 86 years old. Ringo looks better at 86 than I did at 20. And he and I have both lived some years, but I'm just glad he and Paul are still out there. You can make all the fun of those guys that you want, but the fact that they tour the world, make music, and make people happy makes them really good human beings. 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

0: cannot wait to see them on the road with Breaking Benjamin and Chevelle when the tour begins in early September, Columbus, Ohio's Star Set on Hard Drive XL. That will do it for the show tonight. Looking ahead to tomorrow, Brent Smith of Shinedown will be back as my featured artist. My other special guest will be Tim Montana. Meanwhile, our Hard Drive Archive feature will have a historic interview I did with the late Chester Bennington of Linkin Park. Until then, I'm Lou Brutus, leaving you with the words of writer Dr. Hunter S. Thompson. Kill the body, and the head will die.
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3: So we've had some scattered showers and thunderstorms hanging out with us here as we wrap up this Tuesday. As we get into our Wednesday and Thursday, Friday, Saturday, we're still talking about scattered showers and thunderstorms. So a very typical July pattern, highs in the upper 80s with afternoon showers and storms. 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That's your latest forecast. I'm meteorologist Mike Witcher from the East Tennessee Weather Center. And remember to always get the latest forecast weather updates with the East Tennessee Weather app.
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1: So we've had some scattered showers and thunderstorms hanging out with us here as we wrap up this Tuesday. As we get into our Wednesday and Thursday, Friday, Saturday, we're still talking about scattered showers and thunderstorms. So a very typical July pattern, highs in the upper 80s with afternoon showers and storms. 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That's your latest forecast. I'm meteorologist Mike Witcher from the East Tennessee Weather Center. And remember to always get the latest forecast weather updates with the East Tennessee Weather app.
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1: So we've had some scattered showers and thunderstorms hanging out with us here as we wrap up this Tuesday. As we get into our Wednesday and Thursday, Friday, Saturday, we're still talking about scattered showers and thunderstorms. So a very typical July pattern, highs in the upper 80s with afternoon showers and storms. 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That's your latest forecast. I'm meteorologist Mike Witcher from the East Tennessee Weather Center. And remember to always get the latest forecast weather updates with the East Tennessee Weather app.
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1: So we've had some scattered showers and thunderstorms hanging out with us here as we wrap up this Tuesday. As we get into our Wednesday and Thursday, Friday, Saturday, we're still talking about scattered showers and thunderstorms. So a very typical July pattern, highs in the upper 80s with afternoon showers and storms. 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That's your latest forecast. I'm meteorologist Mike Witcher from the East Tennessee Weather Center. And remember to always get the latest forecast weather updates with the East Tennessee Weather app.
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1: So we've had some scattered showers and thunderstorms hanging out with us here as we wrap up this Tuesday. As we get into our Wednesday and Thursday, Friday, Saturday, we're still talking about scattered showers and thunderstorms. So a very typical July pattern, highs in the upper 80s with afternoon showers and storms. 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That's your latest forecast. I'm meteorologist Mike Witcher from the East Tennessee Weather Center. And remember to always get the latest forecast weather updates with the East Tennessee Weather app.
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3: So we've had some scattered showers and thunderstorms hanging out with us here as we wrap up this Tuesday. As we get into our Wednesday and Thursday, Friday, Saturday, we're still talking about scattered showers and thunderstorms. So a very typical July pattern, highs in the upper 80s with afternoon showers and storms. 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That's your latest forecast. I'm meteorologist Mike Witcher from the East Tennessee Weather Center. And remember to always get the latest forecast weather updates with the East Tennessee Weather App.
0: 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Faster than a new Dollar General can pop up down the street. And there's another one. 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
3: I would humbly ask you to locate your grandparents and make sure that they're in a safe place. Apparently the cost of stamps is going up this weekend.
4: My grandmother's rolling over in her grave.
3: I'm sorry to bring up your dead grandmother. Chelsea, what is the cost of a current stamp? I'm asking the woman who doesn't know where her checkbook is.
4: 75 cents?
3: No.
5: 73.
3: No. A current stamp is 78 cents.
4: Oh, no.
3: Mm-hmm. Sorry, let me let Nate Bregazzi go.
6: Stamps make me nervous. Because I don't know how many you're supposed to put on. Where they're going to be like, you should put one more on. And they changed the price of stamps, and that's not in the news, you know. You don't find that out on Twitter. You have to find out from old people. They're the only people that know. They keep up with it. Like, stamps went up. You're like, okay. All right. Is it $100? Like, they're furious. Like, is it $100 a stamp? It's three more pennies.
3: Actually, in this case, it's going to be four more pennies.
5: So 82?
3: 82 cents as of this weekend, assuming it gets governmental approval.
4: Why? They keep raising the prices often. More often, I feel like, than ever before.
3: I don't know if you've heard about this. Everything has gotten more expensive. But you're not wrong about the stamp thing. I mean, I know the bottom line is a little bit, who cares? I get that. I understand. However, you're not wrong. The price of a stamp in 2020 was 55 cents.
4: What are we doing, people?
3: That's essentially 50% in 7 years.
4: And we're getting rid of pennies. Why are we going up in weird increments anyway? Why can't it just be by fives? I don't like this 3 cents here, four. Stop it.
3: Mm-hmm.
4: Do it not as often and make it, you know, more palatable numbers.
5: Can't hide radio money.
4: Just saying, let's count by fives.
3: Look at me with all my nickels over here. I'm Chelsea. In your face, people.
4: Well, now all these old people, not only this price gone up, but now they have to, you know, get pennies. And we are in a penny shortage.
5: Well, we're not in a penny shortage.
4: We stopped making them.
3: You also don't have to buy them one at a time. I mean, there are lots of answers here. I'm just, first of all, any excuse to play Nate Bregazzi's stand-up comedy,
5: yeah.
3: Partly why I bring it up. Obviously, he's wrong. It is in the news, and it's actually been in the news a lot because Chelsea's not wrong, even though so many things have gone up in price, that one exponentially.
4: Mm-hmm.
3: And listen, nobody's a bigger fan of the mail, but also nobody's less of a fan of the post office than me. And I don't know if they're using this money to build more little shelters so they can hide from you actually in the post office, because typically you walk in and there's 18 different stalls and one person. So the 17 other people have built one of these makeshift bunkers out of the extra 4 cents from each stamp so that they can hide from you and pretend they're on their break. I'm not mad at those of you that are out delivering.
4: No AC, rundown vans.
3: And not even everybody in the physical post office either, but you know who you are. You're hiding right now and you've built this sort of blind, like a deer blind that they build out in the field, and you're using it to hide from customers in the post office.
4: Because you just kept complaining about stamps too much and they couldn't take it anymore.
3: All right, solid point. People are tough to deal with.
5: It's got a two-way mirror so they can see you, but you can't see them. Still incredibly affordable.
3: That's
5: you can take a piece of mail and
3: That's
5: send
3: true.
5: It around the world for 82 cents.
3: Solid point, Woody.
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1: Chelsea, what's the latest on the vermin at your house? Let's get a little tick update, a little big tick energy. How many did you pull off your family members yesterday? Really? Nothing.
2: Yeah, I mean, allow me to have a day off from the drama.
1: Amen. Same with the soccer, by the way. No soccer today, World Cup action. So day off from that drama as well. And then they get back to it tomorrow.
3: Is that tick related as well?
1: I don't think it has anything to do with tick. So, well, that's great. I mean, did you celebrate somehow?
2: Thank you.
1: Typically, there's a tick involved every day.
2: No, we got to just...
1: No worms?
2: Don't look straight at it and just hope that everything goes well.
1: If you missed it yesterday, Chelsea learned from her son's girlfriend's father that their dog had some sort of parasitic worm
2: that they had
1: removed, like, recently in the last... What, couple of days?
2: It was that day. It had just happened.
1: Oh, I tell you, this is where you come to learn all about all the important parasites. By the way, appreciate those of you that have also contributed.
4: Hey guys, Trent in Alaska. This message is for Chelsea. Talking about your dog with a worm in its belly. Did you ever see that show? I think it was on like TLC. And it was a guy that had a worm in his gut from like the Congo. And he was like feeding it like a party trick. He'd poke its little head out. He'd give it like little cold cuts and salamis. And then his friends forced him to go have it looked at. And the doctor pulled it out, and it was like the size of a banana. Oh, just living right in his belly. Gross. All right, stay rad.
2: Trend, you're killing me.
1: Cold cuts. Is all that made up? I mean, some of that's got to be made up, if not all of it, right? I mean, I realize they did a lot of stuff weird on some of those TV programs, but that's not one of them.
2: I mean, maybe there was something living in there, but I don't know that he was getting salami snacks.
1: Feeding it cold cuts is what he said. The worm in his gut. So maybe next time you do the old girlfriend drop-off, mention the cold cut thing. Maybe that's something to work on as you move forward.
2: That's horrifying.
1: Speaking of horrifying, the powers that be have not ruled out Woody Game Wednesday. So once again, that's going to happen again today. Appreciate those of you that are eagerly anticipating that. That's on the way. Speaking of eagerly anticipating, we talked a lot about the new movie coming out. Not this weekend, but the following, The Odyssey, which is based on, the book that you maybe were forced absolutely against your will to read in school. This is the Matt Damon. It's like a who's who of stars, and it's 8 hours long or whatever. It's an epic poem.
3: 252.
1: So there was a lot of discussion about that. Then I saw the movie news today that The Rock is going to be in a serious role. And there haven't been, I can't think off the top of my head when he was doing that, but I feel like I really like The Rock in a serious role. He always is in very silly movies, goofy. He plays an odd character. He's funny. I mean, he does a great job at it. But this is one where he plays a motorcycle stuntman who's hiding his own dementia so that he can do one last jump. And it's not a comedy. It's not a goofy role for The Rock. Apparently, it's a very serious role for him.
2: Not a ton of comedies about dementia.
1: No, but if anybody could do it, The Rock would. And I don't think Kevin Hart's in this one either. So
3: that's impossible. That?
1: Well, I'm going to double
3: check. It's like having Adam Sandler have a movie with no Rob Schneider.
1: So I don't know. I'm fascinated by that. I love The Rock. I think he's great. And I think maybe too pigeonholed on sort of the characters that he's played. So I'm excited for that. I'm not have a date for that, but it's in the works. As well as, by the way, sit down for Harold and Kumar 4. Also saw that.
3: Yeah.
1: That's a thing. So
3: yes.
1: I mean, I don't even remember how many. I guess there were three before this.
2: It was the first one, and we all know. Mm. But I think I missed the two in the middle.
1: Well, get ready to live. So I just wanted to, in addition to Woody Game Wednesday, a little cheer to get you rolling this morning. You're always welcome to join us, whether it has to do with feeding your tapeworm salami or not. 704-FEZ-3200. That's our voicemail. Also, if you're streaming us live, and you ought to be, the iHeartRadio app, great way to do that. Leave us a little message there with the iHeartRadio TalkBack button, the little microphone.
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12: Good morning. It's steady flow of traffic right now coming over Jellicoe Mountain, coming in from the northern section of Campbell County down into Anderson County. Radar is already out here, and you could see a lot of that this week, that's for sure, as that volume of traffic increases. 275 southbound over here at Woodland. Hey, don't let a slipping transmission make things worse on your car or truck. Having transmission problems, it's okay. Come to AMCO Transmissions today in North Knoxville. I'm Commander Chuck. You're on time traffic.
11: WVLZ weather.
13: Happy hump day, everybody. Sure hope you have a great day. It's going to be a wash, rinse, repeat forecast. Welcome to summertime in the southeastern U.S. Forecast highs top out in the upper 80s. Heat index values in the mid-90s. Hot, hazy, and a chance for afternoon showers and storms with locally heavy rain. 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That's your latest forecast. I'm meteorologist Mike Witcher from the East Tennessee Weather Center. And remember to always get the latest forecast weather updates with the East Tennessee Weather app.
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0: Woody and Wilcox. 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
1: As you wake up and you see what's going on in the world, which one is weirder? The fact that there's a building collapsing in New York, or the fact that a guy says his robot vacuum cleaner exploded and he's in critical condition? Which one do you find weirder, and which one are you more interested in?
2: When Chelsea sent us that story yesterday in New York of the building collapsing, and I'm watching the video, and I'm like, there are people inside that inside the building watching it collapse. What are you doing?
3: They're evacuating blocks, and many buildings around there just waiting for it to collapse.
1: Just to be clear, sadly, we've heard about buildings collapses, but usually when that's either under attack or something of that nature, that's not what this is. Let me play this audio for you.
4: Tonight, the race to stabilize a 37-story building in Midtown Manhattan at risk of collapse.
5: We have columns partially down on 21 and 22, and we have floors sagging between 21 and 26.
4: This dramatic video from inside the East Side high-rise blocks from Grand Central Terminal showing steel support columns bending.
6: The building remains unstable.
4: The compromised building appearing to lean.
3: And the details that I read on that.
1: The steel beams buckling like French fries, I believe, was the quote that I saw, which I thought, that's an odd thing. I mean, I get that French fries aren't the most stable of items, and I wouldn't want to support a building with one. But when you do a comparison to something bending, do you go, that looks like a French fry? Maybe you do. Maybe I'm just not into this sort of thing.
3: That makes more sense in my mind than the bending like cigarettes, which I saw.
1: Cigarettes was another one. That's right, Chelsea. Yes.
2: Bending like cigarettes.
1: You know how cigarettes bend. It is an odd, and maybe that's why this thing ain't going right. So apparently it's an old building that they are refurbishing for a new tenant is the gist of what I saw, but the company that's been doing it is either cutting corners or using bad material or all of the
3: and
1: above.
3: They've
1: been fined already for all kinds of transgressions against building codes.
3: Things falling.
1: I mean, it's weird. Yeah. You heard him say floors are sagging in like a five-floor area. Like, the whole thing is bending like a cigarette.
2: But then again,
1: you know how cigarettes bend.
2: Then I saw the story that you said previously, right? The dude who his robot vacuum exploded and he has burns over 75% of his body.
3: How does that happen?
1: Not sure, honestly. It's crazy. According to firefighters, it was, quote, accidental due to a fault in the robot vacuum cleaner, end quote.
2: And it's one of those things where, you know, you buy something cheap online, it's got a cheap lithium battery that overheats. We've heard of, like, scooters and stuff like that catching fire, but a robot vacuum I don't think of as being big enough to cause burns to three quarters of your body.
1: No, and I mean, you're speculating, right, about the battery. I don't think they've released any information saying what it was. It
2: you're
1: just
2: right.
1: Says that he stumbled out of his home, neighbors witnessed it, and he had to be rushed to the hospital in critical condition. Through discussion and obviously trial and error, they figured out that his robot vacuum cleaner exploded, which I didn't know was ever a thing.
3: Because somebody had attached a bomb to it or something.
1: Well, I mean, you can't rule out that he wasn't doing something weird. I mean, you know, they didn't throw out a brand name. So, I mean, they weren't trying to throw somebody under the bus. It says images inside his home showed blackened walls from soot after the explosion, from the kitchen to the living room, like multiple rooms of his house because of an explosion.
3: Okay, there's recalls and warnings about all kinds of products every day, but we've not heard this one.
1: Correct.
3: So you need to park your robot vacuum outside.
1: That's what I'm saying. You wake up and you see a robot vacuum explosion in a building with steel beams buckling like cigarettes. You know we're living a Wednesday. That's not something you see every day. So what's the answer?
2: Yeah,
1: I'm not sure. Maybe go back to bed. There aren't a lot of good ones out there.
2: Check your cigarettes for bends.
1: I don't think that's it, but fun. 704-FEZ-3200, talk back button available as well. The great news is we're all in this together. We're going to get through this. And Woody Game Wednesday in a bit will help as well.
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15: Good morning, building. Pretty good out here now on 275 southbound over here at Woodland Baxter Avenue. Steady flow of traffic coming down I-40 right now, especially through Sevier County. Lots of radar expected this week out there up and down I-40 in Sevier County, especially around that Dollywood exit. It's already a little bit crowded now on Chapman Highway coming inbound towards the Henley Street Bridge. Hey, bridal season is here. Shop local today at Fountain City Jewelers in the heart of Fountain City, next to Litton's. I'm Commander Chuck, your on-time traffic.
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1: We've got another recall that you need to be aware of.
2: Please.
1: CVS is recalling hemorrhoid wipes.
3: Okay. Well,
1: this is a very serious subject.
2: I would agree. I don't know what the thing is, but I would agree that's serious.
1: That's a great question. You think about all the recalls that are out there that we've heard. When it comes to a medical type of thing, we've heard of like eye drops being infected with some sort of bacteria.
2: Mm.
1: What do you think the hemorrhoid wipes are being recalled for?
2: Fire hazard.
1: Fire.
2: Well, I just feel like that's a big one, too. I guess that's traditionally with vehicles.
1: Right.
3: Right.
2: They're going to ask you to park your hemorrhoids outside now.
4: They have an undisclosed ingredient.
1: That's another great one. No, that's not the reason why.
2: Sandpaper instead. Oh.
1: Ooh.
4: Mm.
1: Ouch.
4: Made in a facility that also processes nuts. We see that one a lot.
2: If you're processing nuts with your hemorrhoid wipes, you may be doing it wrong, is all I'm going to say.
1: They're recalling them because they do not feature child-resistant packaging.
2: Oh, kids are eating them because they're so delicious.
1: That is exactly right.
4: You're joking.
1: They lack a child-resistant packaging, and because these particular wipes contain lidocaine, it can pose a serious injury or death to a child if it's ingested.
4: A lot of things can.
2: Agree. I was going to say, my pen right here on the desk, probably serious risk if I'd swallowed it as well.
1: But it doesn't have drugs in it like lidocaine, and when I saw that, I was like, child-resistant packaging. Number one, I don't know many kids out there like, Mom, hemorrhoids, I got them. And you go, oh, here's some packaging. Oh, wait, I have to open it for you. But then when they said that there are kids that are eating hemorrhoid wipes, I thought, if your kid is a hemorrhoid wipe eater,
2: you've got
1: bigger problems.
2: So first of all, I don't think it's when your kid has hemorrhoids, then they're eating them. I think it's small children, right? Just getting their hands on anything they can and everything goes in the mouth. I think we understand how that part works. I'll say this. I don't know about the hemorrhoid. What are they called?
1: Hemorrhoid wipes.
2: Wipes.
1: I can't speak either.
2: Right. It's hard. I don't say hemorrhoids that often. But the regular sort of wipes that you buy, that packaging is hard enough for me to open up. And I can't imagine a kid doing it. So I don't know what the hemorrhoid wipes are like. But if they're anything like the regular wipes, there's like that inner layer and you have to get a sharp implement and sort of perforations around the interior.
4: Okay.
2: I don't know. Yeah. I'm just saying I struggle to get it open. And luckily I've never eaten one, but I can imagine that just generally they are sort of childproofed, I would think. But you're saying they've had issues?
1: No.
2: I see.
1: Just
2: preventative?
1: An abundance of caution. Exactly. They are saying that if you have these particular wipes, keep them out of the sight and reach of children.
2: Yeah, none of that makes sense.
4: The
2: whole thing is ridiculous. Because again,
1: Johnny, stop looking at the wipes.
2: Anything that's smaller than your mouth could go in it, right? Yes. I hate to state the obvious. So are we childproofing literally everything that's under a certain size?
4: Yes.
2: We are not. No, we're not. We can't do it.
1: We should.
2: It's impossible.
4: We should not.
2: This is one of the reasons why everything cost $1 million.
1: Why do you hate the children of America?
2: I don't hate the children.
1: That's Wilcox at iHeartMedia.
2: At some point, there has to be some responsibility.
4: Correct. If your kid's opening up the hemorrhoid wipes that quickly without your knowledge, A, you've got some kind of artist on your hands, but B, where's the supervision?
2: I mean, I'll be honest, I've never eaten one. Maybe they are delicious. So if you've eaten hemorrhoid wipes, 704-FEZ-3200, how are they? Obviously, they must be good then, based on this particular story. So, well, I'm glad we're at least keeping kids safe. That's what we're here for. And obviously, hemorrhoid wipes are now here for it as well. Thank God.
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6: Good morning. Starting to get a little bit heavier already here on the Solway Bridge. All that traffic headed towards the Oak Ridge area down Pilsabe Parkway right now. Looks like it's picked up quite a bit there at Dutchtown Road. Heavier traffic volume trying to get through downtown just in the last few minutes. 40 westbound, especially there between Cherry Street and Hall of Fame. Radar this one is down 75 throughout parts of Campbell County, especially around that Caravel exit. Hey, don't let a slipping transmission make things worse on your car, truck, having transmission. transmission problems, come to AMCO Transmissions today in North Knoxville. I'm Commander Chuck with your on-time traffic.
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1: I appreciate those of you who are here with us tackling the world's most important issues on our voicemail.
2: Wilcox was talking about how hard it is to get into like a regular pack of wipes, which is absolutely true. They make those things brutally difficult to get into. But then saying, you know, I can't imagine it's that much easier to get into the hemorrhoid wipes. Oh, no, it's going to be absolutely that much easier. I imagine the manufacturers are looking at it going, if this person's reaching for hemorrhoid wipes, they're having a bad enough day. Let's just make them easily accessible so they can get this over with.
1: Amen. There's no question about it. If you're just tuning in, obviously, I'm sure you already know, this discussion came up because there was a recall on hemorrhoid wipes, and it was because they weren't child protective. They were afraid that kids were going to be putting them in their mouths. And as I pointed out, have you ever tried to open a pack of wipes just generally? I've never opened the hemorrhoid wipes, but if you don't mangle it beyond all recognition trying to get that little inner thing open, then you're doing a better job than I am, that's for sure. So thank God they're protected, at least. I don't know about the rest of them. Speaking of protected, who saw the dog that saved the kid from the bear attack?
3: Oh.
1: Anybody see that video?
3: Yes.
1: It's one of the probably most viral videos that's circulating out there right now. It happened in Connecticut, Chelsea, so I assume in my anus, but I don't know that for sure. This was, and the video is pretty brief. My guess is if you're on the internet at all, you've seen it. But a bear comes charging into the picture, and there's a, I don't know, 5-year-old right there, and the dog intervenes, gets between the dog and the kid, and sort of forces the bear off and saves the kid from being attacked. It's incredible. And it's just another one of these, and we see it all the time. I mean, dogs, bro, right? Who's with me?
3: Well, last time, wasn't it a cat?
4: That was Hero Cat that saved a boy from a dog attack.
1: You figure that was a mistake, or that cat got lucky. I don't know. Cats are not out there for
4: everybody. No, rewatch that video.
1: Cats are out there for themselves, and we all know how that works. Dogs are out there protecting their owners. Now, will he be throwing out pitches at minor league ballparks over the next couple of weeks? I hope so, because it's, you know how fun it is to watch a dog throw a baseball. Mm-hmm. It's almost unheard of, so I can't wait to see that. But if you haven't seen that video, it is incredible, right? I mean,
3: it is. There's so much. It's like a 5-second video?
1: Yeah,
3: where the bear runs underneath a boat and it like almost knocks the boat off the trailer. And you're like, my God, how strong is that bear?
4: There are a lot of things going on in that driveway.
1: It is a busy driveway.
4: It is.
1: 6-year-old kid, though, like nearly mauled by this, in this case, black bear, and they were able to push it away. So not a grizzly, and as our friends in Alaska will point out, black bear is essentially a hamster.
4: Talk
1: to me when it's a grizzly. But listen, a bear is a bear in many cases, especially for those in the lower 48. So
4: I don't need a bear in my life any day. Any kind.
1: Woody, am I wrong, though? No. I feel like within the first week of us actually living in Alaska years ago, there was so much chatter about how you're going to see a black bear getting in your car every morning.
3: Right.
1: It's like a dog. It's no big deal.
4: I thought the bear was getting in your car
1: absolutely,
4: every morning.
1: Absolutely could be, Chelsea. Yep. They're out there driving. It's in a sidecar, whatever it takes.
4: But stealing picnic baskets?
3: In essence, Chelsea, we were told, don't worry about it.
1: Right.
3: Unless it's brown, and then, well,
1: flush it down.
3: You're gonna die.
1: Right.
3: So if you see a bear, you don't have to worry either way. One, nothing's going to happen because it's just a black bear. Or two, you're dead.
1: Right. I mean, many radio hosts weigh more than black bears. Now, radio hosts aren't normal people. They tend to be larger. But still, they're smaller in stature. Not the radio host, the black bear.
4: They still have teeth and they're driving your car.
1: I want that on a t-shirt, by the way. Somebody get on that. Chop, chop.
3: Everything I know about bears, I learned from the

0: office.
1: Black bears weigh between 200 and 500 pounds. Brown bears weigh between 300 and over 1,000 pounds. Black bears run away from you. Brown bears run at you. When attacked by a bear, simply lie still on the ground and cover your face and head with your hands. When the bear is finished batting you around and mauling you, contact the U.S. Forest Service.
2: Dwight Schrute has never been more accurate. And apparently they can smell your menstruation, according to Brick from Anchorman. So I don't know that that's accurate, but for Woody, probably. 704-FEZ-3200, talk back button is also available to you.
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1: I hate to throw this out there, but I've seen this headline so many times. I don't want to dwell on it, but did everybody know, first of all, that there's a diarrhea season? Did everybody? Because I feel like I've lived quite a while, and I don't ever remember hearing anything along those lines. But I just read that, because I'm guessing if you read anything out there, you've seen multiple U.S. states see alarming increase in cases of an illness that causes explosive diarrhea. By the way, do we need to add the explosive part?
2: Right.
1: I mean, isn't it almost a given? I just don't understand that. I feel like we're pandering or something. I don't know what the right word is.
2: Either way, it's a bad situation.
3: Sensationalizing.
1: Maybe that's it. But as part of that, then it said that the season generally is May 1st to August 31st. Because that's when people are eating more fruits and various vegetables that tend to be the ones that lead to these issues. Okay. And so there is a season for this, much like hurricane season, and maybe as deadly, at least. It's actually not deadly. In this case, they're like, no one's seriously dying or ill.
2: But you'll feel like.
1: But you will feel like it. And apparently it's foodborne, but they don't know why. And it was 100 cases a couple of weeks ago, and now it's 700 across the country.
2: Wait. It's food related, but they don't know why.
1: They don't know what.
2: They can't narrow it down.
1: It's a parasite, but they haven't nailed down where it's coming from. And it's like the number one headline on a lot of news sites right now.
2: I feel like they should have solved this more quickly because we hear about this. It's 700 people. I mean, let's figure out what they ate.
3: But stuff in the past that has caused this during the season, stuff like raspberries, basil, salad mixes, cilantro, berry and fruit mixes, lettuce and snap peas.
1: Why cilantro got to be in there? Nobody loves cilantro more than me.
2: That is true, but most people don't like it at all, I feel like.
1: I don't think most people don't like it at all. It is a polarizing item.
2: It is, but it's usually consumed in smaller amounts. Does that mean you get, maybe, is it less diarrhea?
1: Maybe by you it is. Less diarrhea, by the way, used to do middays.
3: Yeah.
1: I consume cilantro in huge quantities. I'm the guy who goes to the Mexican restaurant and asks for more cilantro.
2: They're concerned about you.
1: Yeah, and so I'm probably just begging to have this thing hit me. But you know what? Worth it.
3: 20 different states have outbreaks currently.
1: And right.
2: Good luck. Nothing you can do. We don't know where it's coming from.
1: Well, they say wash hands and all that stuff. Like, and you're not washing your hands, but
3: firm items like cucumbers and watermelons should be scrubbed with a cleaning brush before you consume them.
1: They refer to them as firm items?
3: Firm produce, like cucumbers and watermelons, as opposed to berries, which are a soft produce.
1: Wait a second,
2: but I'm not eating the rind.
3: No, but that parasite.
1: Well, yeah, you might be.
3: Yeah.
1: On a cucumber, you might be.
2: Maybe. I was thinking about watermelon specifically. So when you cut it, the parasite might go in?
3: Correct.
2: Why can't I just... I gotta go home and scrub my watermelon now.
1: Cool beans and t-shirts. Right. I'm pretty sure I saw the movie Firm Vegetables, but I'm not sure. Maybe I'm thinking of something else. So I don't know. I'm not, obviously wash your hands and then don't lick stuff. I'm not sure what the guidance is.
2: Stop eating fruit and lettuce. Don't eat fresh food.
1: Woody's like, that's why I don't eat salads.
3: That's right.
1: There, see, my friend.
3: Who's healthy? This guy.
1: So,
3: and if you have cilantro, please bring it to Wilcox.
1: So speaking of something that's painful and you'd like to avoid, Woody Game Wednesday on the way. Appreciate everybody taking time out of your schedule to figure out what's going to happen. We'll see if anybody did. We'll get to that next.
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13: Happy hump day, everybody. Sure hope you have a great day. It's going to be a wash, rinse, repeat forecast. Welcome to summertime in the southeastern U.S. Forecast highs top out in the upper 80s. Heat index values in the mid-90s. Hot, hazy, and a chance for afternoon showers and storms with locally heavy rain. 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That's your latest forecast. I'm meteorologist Mike Witcher from the East Tennessee Weather Center. And remember to always get the latest forecast weather updates with the East Tennessee Weather app.
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14: Good morning. Cranking it pretty good right now on that Holston River Bridge westbound. I-40 has picked up in general there through East Knox County. Lots of radar scattered down I-40 this morning. It's been on and off, especially out through Sevier County around that Dollywood exit. Could see a lot of radar this week in general with the holiday coming up as that builds down. 75 right now between Callahan and Merchants Road. All that traffic coming down from the north. If you're having transmission problems, come to AMCO Transmissions today. Let them check it out at 8844 King Kingston Pike. I'm Commander Chuck with your on-time traffic.
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0: and Wilcox. The Woody and Wilcox Show.
1: We are going to do Woody Game Wednesday, even after last week's debacle.
2: Debacle?
1: Well, do you feel like it wasn't a debacle? You even admitted that it
2: wasn't
1: good.
2: No, it was worse than a debacle.
1: Okay, so appreciate everybody who's taken time out of your schedule to try and figure out what Woody might be celebrating today and then how he's going to celebrate that. Appreciate Trent in Alaska, who says that Woody is going to celebrate this day in 1994 when Kim Jong-il took power in North Korea.
2: Kim Jong-un.
1: This says ill. I read him as I see him. That's not right. That was 30.
2: I guess you're right.
1: Can I say this? Who cares? Thank you for interrupting. The title will be North Koreans Live a Hard Life. We all know that. Tell me this star that really likes their cat. Stars that are cat lovers.
3: Okay.
1: And bonus, if the cats are Korean,
2: how would we know?
1: Taylor Swift, Katy Perry, and Anthony Hopkins are all given as potentials, who are apparently stars that are notable for loving their cats. It made me wonder why Kim Jong-il. I did Google Kim Jong-il, and he is known to have a personal history with cats, is how it's phrased. Listen, I don't make it up. I just bring you the information.
2: That's a solid guess. No.
1: That's not what we're celebrating?
2: Nope.
1: That's unfortunate.
2: He did invent the hamburger, though.
1: Right. And the sticky notes, right?
2: Yes.
1: Is that one of them? Let's see. Listener Jay also believes you're going to celebrate Kevin Bacon's birthday today. Chelsea, how old is Kevin Bacon?
3: 70.
1: 68, not bad. That was older than I thought for some reason. With a game called Eating Bacon is the Best, It Cannot Be Beat. List some other people's whose names are tasty treats. I may have read that wrong, but you get it. Fiona Apple, Brie Larson, Halle Berry, Meatloaf, all given as examples. Mm. Kevin Bacon's birthday, Woody? Oh, it's too bad. Let's see. I'm going to read one more here. Your fan club believes you're going to celebrate Jaden Smith's birthday, Will Smith's son. With a game called Will Smith's Son Is Not a Doofus, is this a Jaden Smith quote or a quote by Confucius?
2: Oh.
1: And then apparently some quotes that are all attributed to Jaden Smith. Did we know that he was well known for saying weird things?
3: No.
1: Apparently he is. Things like, quote, most trees are blue. How can mirrors be real if our eyes aren't real? I just typed some of those in. Like, I typed most trees are, and it auto-filled blue. So apparently we're the last to come to the Jaden Smith odd quote party.
3: It just sounds like things people say when they're high.
1: Mm-hmm. Could be. Well, apparently we're not doing that either. What are we doing?
2: Well, today is the 189th day of the year. And so I'm not going to do that again. I think most people understand that July is National Eggplant Month. And so I've come up with a game to help us celebrate National Eggplant Month.
1: National Eggplant Month. Well, if you're new to the show, the good news is it probably has nothing to do with eggplant.
2: You are correct.
1: Not that I'm mad at eggplant. I feel like eggplant is underrated.
2: Nope. Needs to be removed from the planet.
1: That's incorrect.
3: Parmesan.
1: Yep, that's a good way to do it. We'll get into Woody Game Wednesday. We'll figure out what it all means, and we'll get you in to compete. Hang on.
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8: Good morning. In Blount County, they were working a wreck just a few minutes ago. Southbound Alcoa Highway, right before you get to the airport, that's right near Pittlesubby Parkway. Again, it's just so heavy over there on that side of town. This time of the morning, both north and southbound Alcoa Highway, again, clearing this wreck. Southbound Alcoa Highway, before you get to McGee Tyson Airport, starting to build even more southbound 75, coming in from Campbell County. Hey, don't let a slipping transmission make things worse on your car or truck. Having transmission problems, come to AMCO Transmissions today. Let them check out your vehicle on Kingston Pike. I'm Commander Chuck. You're on time traffic.
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1: July, National Eggplant Month. Does eggplant need a month? Do you need a month to celebrate new eggplant recipes or remind yourself to order at a restaurant? Fun fact, did you know that Thomas Jefferson grew both white and purple eggplant in 1812?
2: I'm not sure you know what fun fact means.
3: Thank you.
1: I hate eggplant with a passion and have since my mother grew it in our backyard and made me eat it as a child, and yet I've come up with a game to help us celebrate.
2: I feel like you just never had it prepared properly, right. And I understand that. I used to hate Brussels sprouts. Same reason. Mom didn't know how to prepare them. Mama, love you.
1: Yep.
2: But then later on, you realize, oh, there are some good ways to cook these things, and eggplant is one of them as well.
1: I will accept that.
2: Thank you.
1: I have only had poorly prepared eggplant.
2: Okay, there you go.
1: Let's meet our contestants before we go any further. Everybody say good morning to Hunter. Hunter, what's up?
4: Hey, how's it going?
1: Going well. Taking you on is going to be Steven. Steven, what's going on?
5: What's up?
1: Well, we're celebrating National Eggplant Month, and we're doing it with a brand new game that I'm calling Their Anaconda is About to Be Sprung. Who's this Hollywood guy that's allegedly well hung? I'm going to be playing you guys clips of famous actors because eggplant.
3: The emoji.
1: Going to be a team game. Hunter, you are in first. Who would you like as your teammate? Would you like Wilcox or would you like Chelsea?
4: I'm going to have to go with Wilcox on this one.
1: Okay. Very poor decision.
3: No, I mean, Wilcox knows your list. You've had a list of these guys for years.
2: I feel like you know his list, though, at this point, Chelsea, and it's still about identifying guys' voices, right?
1: Yes.
2: I mean, I assume they're all guys, right?
1: They are all guys, yes. Okay. All right, when you think you know the allegedly well-hung actor, you shout out your own name. If you get it right, you get a point. If you get it wrong, the other team gets a point. Any questions?
3: Oh, no.
1: Wilcox furiously writing down the members of the list.
2: Yes, I am.
3: Don't let anybody see that. Don't title it.
1: All right, here is your first actor. Who is this right here?
6: Are you talking about Wilcox? Ryan Dahlman?
2: It's one that I wrote down. I think that's Milton Berle.
1: That is Milton Berle. Nice job.
3: Right, kids, look up Milton
1: Berle.
3: Milton
1: he's the Berle. OG, Chelsea.
2: He's only been dead for 40 years.
3: Right, and
2: maybe?
3: Identify his voice after that.
2: I just recognized old man, and I knew Milton Berle was going to be on the list.
1: He had the lead with the goat.
3: Come on. God. Sorry, Cool Beans. Cool Beans has a master's degree. Okay.
1: Celebrating National Eggplant Month with well-hung actors. Who is this right here?
7: That's great. You know, when I come in...
2: Wilcox. I didn't know he was on the list, but that's David Spade.
1: That is David Spade. I didn't know he was on the list either, and yet the website wetpaint.com lists him as being verified.
2: Really verified.
1: That's correct.
4: Okay. Verified.
2: Does that mean Mark Zuckerberg saw it? Yeah.
1: I don't know. I think they talked to ex-girlfriends, and they're like, yep.
3: No, you can just pay $8.99 a month to get that check mark.
1: I did pay Elon Musk.
2: I didn't know you could pay for that. All right, I'm making a note.
1: All right, 2-0. Next offering. Who is this person right here, allegedly well hung?
8: No, I suppose it did change. It did change things. But ultimately, I think the film itself was the star. You know, Star Wars was the star of our ones. And whereas...
2: Somebody rang in. Hunter?
1: Hunter?
4: Hunter? Is that Ewan McGregor?
1: Ewan McGregor is correct. Nice job. Not verified. Alleged. According to wetpaint.com. Well,
2: let's talk to Yoda.
1: Ooh.
3: You brought us here.
4: How do you guys know all these?
1: Well, like I said, go to wetpaint.com, and it's the internet.
2: Believe it or not, the website's devoted to it.
1: All right, I've got it 3-0. Steve and Chelsea, you guys are going to have to sweep out. Who is this allegedly?
4: Or swimming out.
1: There you go. I like it. Who's this person?
9: I don't know if I'm underestimated. I am surprised that I've ended up doing a lot of funny movies because I had no background in stand-up.
1: Chelsea.
3: Owen Wilson.
1: Owen Wilson.
2: Look at you.
4: Let's go.
1: Not verified, alleged, but that's fine. All right.
2: By the way, National Eggplant Month, if you're just tuning in, that's obvious, right? So Woody's playing audio of celebrities who are allegedly well-endowed down below.
1: Yes.
2: That's a given.
1: Next offering, who's this?
10: People have to understand, like, Frank Sinatra was still on the top
0: 10 list
3: Chelsea.
0: Then.
3: That's John Hamm.
1: John Hamm is correct. We've got ourselves a barn burner. 3-2
5: Let's go.
1: All right. Next offering. Who's this?
10: The note I gave myself each day was don't try to be funny.
1: Wilcox.
2: Uh-oh. I'm going to be wrong with this one.
5: Oh.
2: Hunter, do you know it?
4: I wanted to say Liam Neeson.
1: Liam Neeson is correct. Hunter for the victory.
2: Good Lord. Yes. Well done, sir.
4: All right.
2: I just had Huey Lewis written down, so I was just waiting for Huey Lewis. I was going to Huey Lewis that. But
3: couldn't tell you his voice.
2: No. Well, me neither. That's why I was going to get it wrong, so thank God Hunter got it right.
1: I will tell you, Huey Lewis, I didn't have him.
2: Okay.
1: Because I don't think either one of you would have recognized his voice.
3: You led with Milton Berle.
2: Yeah, but I got that one pretty quickly, Chelsea. So
3: that's your gift.
2: What's wrong with me?
1: No, there's nothing wrong with you.
2: Hunter, well done, man. That's impressive. And what a way to celebrate National Eggplant Month.
3: Tell your coworkers.
2: Yeah. Make sure if you just tuned in, you're going to want to grab the podcast and listen to this whole thing.
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13: Good morning. Still a bit heavy coming off that ramp from Weston Avenue on to 640 going westbound. Plenty of radar this morning. It's been on and off north of Knoxville on 75 coming down through Campbell County, Anderson County. You could see a lot of radar this week, so expect it and make sure you're doing the speed limit. Hey, if you're having transmission problems, come to AMCO Transmissions today. Let them check it out. 8844 Kingston Pike. I'm Commander Chuck. You're on time traffic.
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1: If you're just tuning in, man, are you going to be upset with yourself for missing Woody Game Wednesday? We all found out together that Woody discovered that it was National Eggplant Month, and so Woody played audio of celebrities who are theoretically known to be well-endowed. Because of the eggplant emoji.
2: And you, for a long time, have said, I have a list. This is not my list. I refer to the internet, and there are some confirmed, some rumored.
1: Sure. But you're the one doing the digging, if I may use that expression. And this guy, by the way, on that topic.
3: I swear, I'm convinced that any given chance that Woody has to bring up his repertoire of male genitalia in the, you know, the media or, you know, famous people industry, he's gonna do it. He just loves talking about famous genitalia. It's the man's hobby. It's his passion.
1: Yep.
3: Lord help him.
1: Yes, all of that is accurate, although maybe not the most succinct way to discuss it. Now, I will say what's wrong with me. I ended up winning along with Hunter, who, by the way, nailed one of them and an important one to get that win.
2: Yeah.
1: Listen, if you're hearing that and you're like, my God, how soon? As soon as the show's over, the podcast will be uploaded, and then you'll be able to grab that.
2: I did have some spares. Do you guys want to go through them?
4: Probably not, but I feel like we're going to.
1: Okay.
2: Would you have gotten this one?
5: What do you remember most from shooting Platoon? Platoon was a really rich experience, so I think of many things. I went there when there
1: Wilcox,
5: was
1: Wilcox, that's Willem Dafoe.
2: Willem Dafoe.
1: I did not know he was on the alleged list.
2: I didn't know that one either, and that's why I sort of had him on there. It's constantly updated, wetpaint.com, in case you are, you know, you have a passion.
1: Sure, who doesn't know that?
2: What about this guy right here?
6: Parted, my dad, God rest his soul, had never come and see me on a movie set, but he came the day that I was shooting with Jack Nicholson. He wanted to see Jack, and he was also very

0: is in it.
1: Marky Mark and the Funky Bunch.
0: Thought of some other ones.
2: Okay, well, that's great.
1: Underwear model.
2: Yes.
0: Yeah,
1: remember right. Hamburger salesman Mark Wahlberg.
3: You're just tuning in. It's National Eggplant Month, and obviously Woody is playing audio of men who are celebrities who supposedly got something going on down below.
1: Mm-hmm.
3: And it is a passion, as the listener mentioned moments ago. 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
0: He's giddy.
3: 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All right. 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

Hello, me, it's me again. 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

0: Ian Wilcox Show.
1: Youth sports in America, it's a phenomenon. Chelsea, you've got a couple of kids playing sports right now.
2: Yeah.
1: One of whom is it's hockey, and you're traveling. I got to imagine the money spent can be mind-boggling.
2: That's why I can rarely, if ever, go anywhere for myself.
1: Right. Now, what if you found out that the person who was collecting that money for your kids' youth hockey league was spending it on Blue Chew and visits to strip clubs?
2: I'm unfamiliar with Blue Chew, but strip clubs probably not recommended.
1: Blue Chew is a pill that one might take if you were a dude. I think it's limited to dudes who are struggling down in the nether regions. It's sort of a Viagra, if you will.
2: Sounds like one you get at a gas station.
1: You may be able to. I don't know where they're purchased. The story, I don't know if you've seen it, of the guy who was the head of the Little League in Las Vegas was taking all the money and spending it all on himself. And they weren't able to get new uniforms, and to the point that they were almost not going to be able to play in the league because he had spent all the money. Took their bank account from like 70 grand down to $25.
2: Ew.
1: And finally was caught. And the list of things that this dude was spending the money on, as if Blue Chew wasn't fun enough. I mean, it's insane. Strip clubs. All
2: gross.
1: Of it. Yes.
2: Now kids can't get uniforms or play baseball because you had to go to the strip club?
3: He had a $1,351 strip club visit, including an $800 bottle of tequila and $50 for a bucket of Modelo. $50 for a bucket?
2: That's not the expensive part.
3: That's relative.
1: The outrageous part is that he was embezzling money from the Little League. Prices of Modelo, we can argue, right. and fairly, I agree.
3: On top of the tax and privacy fee. Well, where did that privacy fee go? If we're learning about it, there's no privacy at a strip club.
1: I don't know what it means, but I think you're misunderstanding what it is.
3: He also left a $433 tip.
1: Well, he's a good tipper, so not everybody's all bad. It's not all black and white.
2: Hold on. Now I'm seeing a receipt because I've Googled this guy. One, they take your picture when you pay for things, apparently, at this place. There's a 5%, you mentioned, privacy fee. Why? What? There's a non-cash adjustment, which I guess means, you know, when you pay with a credit card, we're going to pass those fees on to you, but that's 6%. And this man double tipped because the gratuity was already included.
1: Well,
2: so not all, you're embezzling from children and you're bad at detail.
1: That can be confusing sometimes. You got to really scour your receipt.
2: I mean,
1: Well, you got to look at it.
2: When you're stealing funds from kids, double check your receipts. Do you think he's not going to get caught?
1: Apparently.
2: He's just sending Zelle payments to his wife's account, so she knows about this. What's happening?
1: Well, she really wants the Blue Chew, obviously. I doubt that, to be honest.
3: Yeah, she probably didn't know about it.
2: No.
1: Well, she may have known about it, but wasn't necessarily over the moon about it.
2: We hear about these stories way too often. Is one thing when that director got all that money from Netflix and then bought the world's most expensive bed. That's Netflix. Like, these are kids. So different levels of embezzlement and fraud in my mind.
3: Wilcox, you're a coach. Did they do a background check on you before you started coaching?
1: I think they do, yes.
3: Did they do a background check on the president of the Little League?
1: That I don't know.
2: And you'd think that his own kids have to participate in the league. It's not, is that be like you're going to hire an outside PTA president?
1: I don't know how that works either. It could be, yes, he could have a kid in the league theoretically.
2: Oh, that's even worse.
1: It might just be like they gather everybody together, like, all right, who wants to be the president of this league? And you're like, you raise your hand, you get like a discount at the next event.
2: Maybe. Now your own kids can't play baseball because you had to have some Blue Chew.
3: Thanks, Chuck. Your dad had to have Blue Chew. Now I can't play baseball.
2: Right. Middle school's hard enough. Now you got to deal with this.
3: What's the lesson to be learned here? Don't play baseball.
1: That doesn't sound right.
2: Double check the people in charge of the money.
3: Modelos are expensive in Vegas.
2: They're more reasonable than the other thing you mentioned.
1: Good times is what I'm saying. We live in the greatest time to be alive.
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9: Happy hump day, everybody. Sure hope you have a great day. It's going to be a wash, rinse, repeat forecast. Welcome to summertime in the southeastern U.S. Forecast highs top out in the upper 80s. Heat index values in the mid-90s. Hot, hazy, and a chance for afternoon showers and storms with locally heavy rain. 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That's your latest forecast. I'm meteorologist Mike Witcher from the East Tennessee Weather Center. And remember to always get the latest forecast weather updates with the East Tennessee Weather app.
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10: Good morning. Really starting to pick up now. Right on schedule. Trying to push through downtown on 40 East and West here at 275 Western Avenue. It's crowded at times. Over here at Emory Road, right at I-75 in the Powell area. Plenty of radar out here. You're going to see a lot of that this week. That's a given, being a holiday coming up. Hey, don't let a slipping transmission make things worse on your car and truck. Having transmission problems of any kind, let them check it out today at AMCO Transmissions in North Knoxville. I'm Commander Chuck with your on-time traffic.
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2: Did anybody see that Buc-ee's is trending? And this cropped up on my radar at least yesterday. We've talked about Buc-ee's a lot since the first day we discovered them and how they're known for having the cleanest restrooms in the industry and all that. But for those that somehow are still unfamiliar, I mean, just unbelievable gas station store and everything else under the sun.
3: Right.
2: But I've never seen a negative thing ever. And then something cropped up. I think it started on Reddit. And it was somebody who said they had gone to a Buc-ee's late at night and witnessed them throwing away just copious amounts of food. And it was a food waste thing. They were complaining about that. Saw them throwing away 50 sandwiches and blah, blah, blah. And then a bunch of employees started ringing in complaining about food waste as well. And I thought, well, that's interesting. And all of it is, of course, alleged. But we all know, anybody, especially if you've worked in a restaurant, there's all kinds of food that gets thrown away. And that's not limited to any one particular restaurant.
4: No.
2: And if you're sensitive to that, it's hard.
4: It is. Even talking about it is hard for me. It's one of those topics, like talking about the sun, infinity, and food waste. That's what'll do it to
2: me. Wait, what now?
3: I'm sorry, the sun?
4: Just think of the components. It's just too much. It makes me feel woozy. And you're right. It happens everywhere. And all my years in the restaurant, I saw it constantly. And we're not, and just perfectly good food. Expensive food. Steaks. Nearly full steaks. People just be like, I'm full.
2: Well, but it's not just that, right? These are, I think what they're talking about here is there's a time limit, right? You prepare a sandwich, you lay it out for customers wrapped and everything so they can, like a convenience store. And then if it's not picked up or bought in 5 hours or whatever the limit is, I don't know what the limit is, then they, by law, I think, are supposed to throw it away. Believe me, one night I had probably a 20-minute discussion with the guy at the AMPM about really they should allow me to buy cheeseburgers well beyond the expired date because I like them better that way. There's a special quality to a convenience store cheeseburger that the older it gets to a point, there probably is a diminishing returns point, but I've never found it.
3: How drunk were you?
2: I wasn't even drunk. I liked there's something to it.
3: He wouldn't sell it to you?
2: We eventually came to an agreement. Let's put it that way. But he did go through with me, hey, if it gets to a certain hour, I have to throw this away. And I was like, well, let me just take it. I can't let you do it. You know, we had that whole conversation. And I was like, but I like it this way. You know, it's not going to make me sick, all that. I mean, if you've never had an expired cheeseburger at a convenience store, I'm going to tell you this. You haven't lived.
3: If you like eating expired food, like Wilcox, 704-FEZ-3200, what's the reasoning there?
2: There's a quality to it that I can't explain.
4: That's funny that you married someone who throws away food before
2: My wife, Denise, is very sensitive to the dates on food in your refrigerator. Mm-hmm.
3: She throws away food before they even make it.
4: And yet here's Wilcox eating old convenience store cheeseburgers.
2: Listen, that's what makes the world go round, right? The yin and the yang or something to that effect. So I don't know. I don't think, but it's interesting if you've ever read any of those, you know, the rules about how hot you have to keep things. And this has become a big topic lately. I feel like it's cropped up again, maybe because of all the explosive diarrhea talk. I mean, we mentioned that earlier. I don't want to dig too deep into that. But remember, that's something that's now a headline, I feel like, for the last 2-3 days. There's some sort of bug that's going around the country.
4: But they don't know what the food origin is.
2: They just tell you, hey, cook everything at this temperature, wash your hands, all that stuff.
3: They do know it's not coming from expired cheeseburgers at a convenience store.
2: Exactly. So let me have mine. And I even saw that there's one of the states that's trying, maybe the country's going to do this, where they're trying to get rid of the sell-by dates.
3: That was California. That went into law July 1st.
2: Because that's all so confusing. There's dates on your bottles of things that you buy, and it's like, am I supposed to eat it by this day or just buy it by this day? And you got to have sort of a degree in food prep to understand what all this means.
3: Well, they say getting rid of those will help clarify things, and that those labels, the sell-by, which doesn't mean anything, contributes to 20% of food waste. Several other states are considering similar laws, as well as Congress making it a federal law that you can't have a sell-by date because people will throw away good food.
4: Because they that not strong readers?
3: Not understanding what it means.
2: It's not about reading, Chelsea, but it is about understanding.
3: Yeah.
2: Because the other date says use by.
4: Right.
3: That's the safety one. use by this date or it's bad.
4: Sell it by this date because you have to.
2: I think it's not even always bad. It's just it may not taste as good. It's not that it's going to harm you necessarily.
3: That's a different label. That's best if used by
2: date. See, this is too, it's already too confusing. And Chelsea's like, well, you can't read. But I mean, it's hard to figure out what all that means.
4: Just, I mean.
2: Just eat expired cheeseburgers. Build up that tolerance. You sort of build a callus for your GI system. And then nothing bugs you. And that's where we really need to get to. And then we won't need dates on anything.
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11: Good morning. Starting to crank up pretty good now. Alcoa Highway right on schedule up by UT Medical Center. All that traffic flowing up out of Blount County into Knox County. Lots of radar expected this week. I already have some out here on I-40, especially through parts of Sevier County around that Dollywood exit. Be careful. 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I'm Commander Chuck with your on-time traffic.
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0: and Wilcox Show.
1: If you weren't with us earlier, we did play Woody Game Wednesday, and Woody created a game based on the fact that this is National Eggplant Month. Now, what did we do with that game? You're going to have to grab the podcast and find out. But let's just say it had to do with how well endowed certain actors were. And yeah. I'll leave it at that. But it is the, I don't know why eggplants this month, but it is the time that people are out doing some grilling.
2: Yeah.
1: And obviously around the 4th of July, but then all through the summer, I saw lists about, the most popular thing to grill. We were talking about that off the air. And then Woody mentioned grilling something that I don't think I've ever heard anybody talk about grilling before.
2: I didn't think it was that big a deal, but yeah, we grilled watermelon, I think it was this weekend. At the recommendation of somebody, I didn't come up with this on my own, and I got to tell you, when somebody said, you should try grilling watermelon and then topping it with feta cheese, I was like...
1: That does not sound very good to me, I'll be honest with you.
3: It is amazing.
2: Mind-blowingly good.
1: I'm not against feta cheese generally. That's not what I'm saying, Chelsea, but I've never thought about putting it on watermelon, nor on the grill, for that matter.
2: So it takes a little bit of preparation. You don't just take watermelon, but you cut it like you normally would into the triangles that we all know and love, had as a kid.
1: You're talking about the watermelon.
2: The watermelon, and then you hit it with a little bit of salt and a little bit of sugar on top of that, and then hit it on a hot grill outside. And it's sort of marmalized. Just in case you're grilling inside, there are people that do it.
1: All right.
3: Don't.
1: I just think it's funny that you specified outside, right. But good point.
2: And so that sugar, like, it sort of caramelizes where, and it makes grill marks like you would see on a steak. And then you bring it inside, you hit it with the feta crumbles, and you're like, this will change your life.
1: Oh, I see. The cheese comes later. I thought you meant you're putting it on the watermelon on the grill like a burger. That's not what you're doing?
2: No. It's more of a crumble that goes on after you're done grilling. Because I'll be honest, I don't think I've ever grilled fruit before.
3: People do. I've heard of that.
2: I've heard of it, but I've always thought, peaches. Those people are weird. And now I'm one of those weird people and love it.
1: Yeah, I don't understand why, because watermelon to me is supposed to be that refreshing summertime treat.
2: Still is.
1: But it seems like when you make it hot, just in my mind, I'm just telling you, it doesn't add up.
3: Not as refreshing.
1: Correct. And then the cheese, too. I mean, nobody loves cheese more than me. However, in that application, not sure.
3: I think you got to try it.
1: I guess I do.
3: Because the feta is so salty. That's probably part of it, and it plays on the sweet. If you make it, I'll try it, but I'm not firing up the grill, indoor or outdoor grill.
1: No, it's got to be outdoor, Chelsea. Woody already told you.
2: Look, I'm here for your safety.
3: But that wasn't on the list.
1: If Woody makes it, you'll try it? Is that what you're saying?
3: If anybody makes it.
1: Okay, all right. I just wanted you to be clear on that.
2: I am somebody.
1: he does fall under the umbrella of anybody. I just feel like I'm not sure I'm on that train, but okay.
3: Well, first you have to identify a watermelon at the grocery store, be it personal or regular sized.
1: I feel like I know how to identify. Years ago, there was some discussion about the sizes of watermelons. I agree with you, but I feel like I can identify them, at least by word. There's usually a little sign next to them in the grocery store.
3: Okay.
1: Now, if I'm foraging through the forest, I might struggle a little bit, but...
3: Well, that's good.
1: All right. Well, cooking tips from Woody. This is something I didn't have on my bingo card either today. So that's maybe good.
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5: Good morning. Starting to crank up pretty good now. Alcoa Highway right on schedule up by UT Medical Center. All that traffic flowing up out of Bluntz County into Knox County. Lots of radar expected this week. I already have some out here on I-40, especially through parts of Sevier County around that Dollywood exit. Be careful. 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I'm Commander Chuck with your on-time traffic.
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1: Got this one.
2: Hey, y'all, I'm calling in about the expired food. Don't knock a QT barbecue sandwich that's been sitting there all day. It might be one of the best things ever. What do you suck?
1: That's what I'm talking about. I mean, I realize that corporate America doesn't want to get everyone sick. And so they have all these rules about what you should and shouldn't throw out, how long it should sit out after you've prepared food. But let us be the judge. Let me take that into my own hands. I'll sign a waiver or I'll shoot a little video of me going, I'm okay with this cheeseburger. And then if something happens, it's on me, right? Because I'm not the only one.
3: Totally Team Wilcox on this. If you have never had, like, you know, 3 day out cheeseburgers or something that are wrapped up into paper, or they're just like just about to turn, they get that dried out kind of feel. I like it. Or the roller meat that's sitting there, the ones that are really wrinkled up and really dark and really just been sitting there. Hey, it's called roller meat roulette for a reason. Yeah, love you guys. Bye.
1: No, listen, the most expensive steak out there is that aged beef. You ever been in a place that has that? I've never bought it because it's like $100 a pound. But it just looks like something god-awful hanging there. But they do their thing with it, and then it's like supposedly the most tender and delicious steak ever. Same, he's right, with the wrinkled up, dark roller meat that maybe has been there for a couple of days. It's got extra time. It's got extra flavor. The whole thing.
4: Did you just compare?
1: And if you want to give them to me for free, I'm here for that too.
4: Did you just compare aged steak?
1: Same idea.
4: Roller meat.
1: Same idea.
4: No.
1: Breaks down, gets a little more tender, that whole thing.
4: And he called it roller meat roulette. That means there's losers in that game.
1: I mean, that's his words.
5: I'm just so disappointed hearing all this sitting here. I feel like, Wilcox, you really owe me an apology.
1: About what?
5: All of these years you've been a closeted, old, convenient store food guy. And in the meantime,

0: your coworkers prepared.
1: Please refer to him as a professional, not a stranger, okay? Yes, he may be a stranger, but the more I talk to him about giving me expired food, we've become friends.
2: Enrique's got a name tag.
1: That's right.
0: I'm just saying, I feel like you were a little hard on me.
1: But he's a pro, and these people in our workplace are not pros at cooking food. Those are two very different things.
2: Several of them don't wash their hands.
0: But you know Enrique does, because you follow him to the bathroom.
2: There's a sign in the bathroom that says employees must wash hands.
1: Then you're going to, well, okay, by that logic, then I'll never trust anyone at any restaurant. I'll never eat out again, right? You're saying.
0: I said the same thing. Like, why are you so distrustful of people here? Like, you have to have a little bit of faith in people at some point, whether it's Enrique or you're the guy that works in sales.
2: I disagree.
1: Doing their job.
2: I agree to a certain point. You have to have trust, but the people we work with have shown that they're not trustworthy.
1: But the bottom line is, I mean, the longer it lays there, the food that is, the more flavorful it can get. And it gains a certain quality. I'm just saying, we shouldn't be throwing it away. You said yourself, too much food waste. Mm-hmm. There ought to be an app.
0: There is an app. The proliferation of like Goodie Bag and others.
1: Yeah, but there ought to be an app that goes a little further. That says, hey, these are beyond the day. Not just the time, the day. And then you can go make that decision.
0: Maybe people just put food out, and then there's a map where you can locate said curbside food.
1: Like a buried treasure.
0: Like when people
1: leave, I don't want them to bury it.
0: Leave a dresser on the side of the road, except it's burgers this time.
1: Woody would pick up a mattress on the side of the road. You'd pick up a burger, right?
2: Can confirm, yes.
1: 704 Fez 3200.
3: I had a friend of mine wanting me to try mustard on watermelon. Imagine that.
1: Okay, not related to being old, but maybe back to Woody talking about grilling watermelon and putting cheese on top. I haven't heard of mustard on watermelon either. Anybody else? Is that a thing?
0: I don't think
1: we're doing
0: works.
1: That as a summertime treat.
0: Nah.
1: The only thing I can imagine is it's that salty sweet combo. Your mouth doesn't know what to do in that scenario. Maybe that's it. I don't know. Makes you tingly. Gives you that little in the back of your mouth, like when you eat a sweet tart.
0: Or you just had a friend who wanted to see if you would do it.
1: Maybe there's that too. Yeah.
2: All kinds of videos of people putting mustard on watermelon.
1: Okay. So it is a thing. Are they liking it? Are they?
2: Most people are enjoying it, yes. TikTok is making watermelon covered in mustard a thing. That's from 2021.
0: I mean, TikTok makes all kinds of things a thing. Doesn't mean that they need to be things, you know what I mean?
1: Eating Tide Pods.
0: Right.
1: And putting mustard on watermelon. Mm-hmm. Listen, I'm just here to help. I'm going to make your life better, slowly but surely. 704-FEZ-3200. 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
1: We joked about it yesterday. There's a huge movie, huge in many different ways, coming out not this Friday, but next. It's the Matt Damon Odyssey. And yes, it's the book that you are forced to read. It's also like a 3-hour movie.
2: 252.
1: So that's happening. And as I mentioned, my only memory of that, and this is maybe why I had such a great upbringing and education, is that book was huge. The Odyssey. That's all I remember about it, was trying to figure out, like, how am I going to pretend I read this?
3: And it's difficult. An epic poem. That's what it's referred to as.
1: Right. Yes, it is an epic poem.
3: It's not just long, but readable. It's, you got to dissect the words. I was scarred by it as well.
1: And as I said, I'd rather see Matt Damon starring in The Dictionary. And as your Little League coach pointed out, what about Matt Damon's next movie, The Phone Book? Great reference. That'd be like a period piece, because I don't think we have phone books anymore. I think
2: kids,
1: we still have dictionaries.
2: They used to come out with this book that had everybody's phone number in it.
1: This week, Matt Damon reads everybody's name out of the phone book. That would be an epic poem as well. Mm-hmm. It's funny because then last night I saw that America has spoken and has rung in on what the ideal runtime is for a movie. And I want you to hold on to that thought. Think about it, because I feel like this Odyssey and others, we, for whatever reason, are tolerating longer and longer and longer movies.
3: You know I have feelings about this.
1: So you see if you can guess what the actual ideal length is. And there's a couple of interesting movies coming out this weekend that you might not have heard about, I feel like. Stand by. That's next.
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13: Happy hump day, everybody. Sure hope you have a great day. It's going to be a wash, rinse, repeat forecast. Welcome to summertime in the southeastern U.S. Forecast highs top out in the upper 80s. Heat index values in the mid-90s. Hot, hazy, and a chance for afternoon showers and storms with locally heavy rain. 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That's your latest forecast. I'm meteorologist Mike Witcher from the East Tennessee Weather Center. And remember to always get the latest forecast weather updates with the East Tennessee Weather app.
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1: We talked about it yesterday and today, just briefly today. The Odyssey, the new movie with Matt Damon and others, is almost 3 hours long. This comes out not this Friday, but the following Friday. And it's part of a trend, it seems like, to make movies longer over the last couple of decades, at least. Mm-hmm. But a recent study polled Americans of all ages and asked what the ideal runtime is for a movie. What do you think the answer was?
2: I have feelings about this because you're right. They are too long and things are getting out of hand. 1 hour, 23 minutes.
3: An hour and a half.
1: You're both very close. I would have to give it to you probably an hour and 28 minutes.
2: Right. So why do we keep doing this?
1: Yeah, it's funny. They say of all the people surveyed, only 1 out of 10 said they want to watch a movie that's longer than 2 hours. 1 out of 10 Americans. And yet here they are making this new one that's almost 3. I'm pretty sure 3 is longer than 2.
2: Mm-hmm. I mean, it is a long story. You remember the book.
1: Ah.
3: But here's the deal. If it's a good movie, do you care how long it is?
1: I mean, if it's really good and it makes you not realize how long you've been watching, then you've got a great movie on your hands.
3: Right, because we've all been in a theater before where you're like, look down at your watch, you're like, is this thing about to be over?
1: Right.
3: And that's when you realize, oh my God, this movie's 3 hours?
2: I understand it being compelling. It doesn't seem like the time is as long. But my butt and my feet feel it.
3: Cool beans.
2: Even if I am invested in the story.
1: Frank always lean over to you in the movie and go, how's your butt?
3: How's your feet?
2: Yeah, he does.
1: That's how I'm judging the movie quality, is by your butt's feeling.
3: Right. And what's nutty, I think, is on the other side, television has gotten shorter, hasn't it? I mean, it used to be that you either had a half hour show or an hour long show. And now with streamers, you're like, some episodes are 30 minutes.
2: Yeah, you can do whatever you want.
3: Some are an hour and 20 minutes.
2: Yeah.
1: So think about the classic sitcom. If you take the commercials out, it's essentially 20 minutes, give or take.
3: Right.
1: Those were short. Mm-hmm. So most streamers now are longer than that. I don't know that there's anybody out there making a 20-minute show anymore. So they tend to be 30 to 40, I feel like, now, no matter whether it's a comedy or something else. So that's, if you think about a 40-minute show now because there's no commercials, I mean, that's double what a sitcom would have been, you know, 10, 15 years ago.
2: But the way we consumed it was different because of the commercials. So the time felt different.
1: By the way, speaking of movies coming out this weekend, there is the live-action Moana, but there's also a movie, and I think this is more of a limited release, Gale Daughtry and the Celebrity Sex Pass.
2: Okay.
1: Has anybody heard about that?
2: No.
1: It's about a couple that gets married, and just before their wedding, they talk about the pass, you know. Hey, who's the one celebrity that you would get with? And you get a free pass, even though we're getting married. And it ends up coming to fruition. And the dude ends up having relations with Jennifer Aniston.
3: Nice.
1: But that wasn't his pass, and he tries to change his pass.
2: You can't change it just because, you know, somebody's there in front of you.
1: So then she's like, oh, okay, well, mine was John Hamm. So she goes on a mission to find John Hamm and get it done, who, by the way, came up earlier on the show, and it actually had something to do with that. But I'll let you find that on the podcast.
3: Same director as Wet Hot American Summer.
1: Yeah, it's a comedy. It kind of looks fun to me.
3: Great cast.
1: So that I don't know if that's going to be everywhere, but it does debut this weekend. It debuted this year at the Sundance Film Festival. So you've got that as well. And I think, what's the runtime on that? Is it manageable? 94 minutes.
3: Boom, baby.
1: Just about right. Just about right.
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1: Appreciate your calls.
2: You know, when I was a kid, late 80s, 90s, a movie was an hour and a half. Cut and dry. Movie was an hour and a half every time. And if it was a big, big movie, you might get 2 hours. Like, huge movie. And I may sound like an old man yelling at a cloud now, but it's ridiculous because today, a rom-com is 2 hours plus, easily. And mediocre radio shows are 4 hours, so I don't know what's going on.
1: I know. How can we get that number down? That'd be fantastic. Can we get that down to the old sitcom time? 20 minutes or so? Something like that? 22, maybe?
3: There's a reason the podcast is an hour and a half.
1: There you go. This all because America has spoken and says, what's going on with long movies? The ideal runtime for a movie is 98 minutes. And not many of them are doing it. I do feel like the pendulum has swung a bit. You see a few more shorter movies again. Because for a while, like Chuck just said, everything was 2 hours. Like, you couldn't find anything under 2 hours for about a 20-year period in there, I feel like. And now, just like vinyl is coming back when it comes to music, I feel like they've decided, like, maybe we will make some shorter movies again. I don't know. Maybe I'm wrong. Maybe I'm just looking at a small sample size, but I feel like maybe the pendulum has swung back. We were talking about the new Odyssey movie, Matt Damon and all, that comes out a week from Friday, and that's almost 3 hours.
4: Yeah, if you guys want to listen or watch a good version, like a fun version of the Odyssey, watch the old TV show Wishbone. It was a 30-minute episode, and it was fantastic.
3: Wishbone the dog?
5: I only know Wishbone the salad dressing.
1: It's not the salad dressing, and I believe, yes, Woody, it was a show with a dog.
5: And the dog acts out the Odyssey?
1: Apparently so, in October of 1995. So, current reference. But
5: in 30 minutes or less?
1: Yeah.
5: All right.
1: The Wishbone TV show notably adapted Homer's Odyssey in the classic season one episode, Homer Sweet Homer. So, I haven't seen it, but he's not wrong, apparently. So maybe America can speak on that. is that anything like the Air Bud stuff? Because I feel like I'm out if it is.
5: I haven't seen that one. No, but I can imagine.
3: Air Bud doesn't talk, does he?
5: I don't know anything about Wishbone. Does Wishbone talk?
3: Yes.
5: No, the buddies or whatever, they talk to each other. At least the puppies do. I can't believe we're doing this. Sorry, I had to explain Air Bud and all the movies to Woody.
1: Don't get me started on Beethoven or Clifford. So
3: Beethoven!
5: Wow. Just dog movies now. Well,
1: that's all we're talking about. Okay. What is the ideal length for a dog movie is what we really need to get to. 704-FEZ-3200. The talk back button is available to you as well.
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Good morning, sunshine. It's me, Dylan, a Fanboy Expo. What an event happening this weekend at the Knoxville Convention Center. Yes, we have more tickets for you to win today. And Snake the Bigfoot Hunter, has evidence that Sasquatch is real. Wait, Snake? Are we talking Snake Bliskin? We'll get into that more later.

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The question today is, who are you looking forward to seeing most? I would like to see Linda Hamilton. I would like to see Ron Perlman and definitely Lita Ford. But, you know, Stephen Percy from Rat, also going to be there. The list is incredible. Tommy Thayer. Do I have tickets? Yeah. I'll give you a chance to win tickets, 3-day passes, a little bit later today.

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3: Happy hump day, everybody. Sure hope you have a great day. It's going to be a wash, rinse, repeat forecast. Welcome to summertime in the southeastern U.S. Forecast highs top out in the upper 80s. Heat index values in the mid-90s. Hot, hazy, and a chance for afternoon showers and storms with locally heavy rain. 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That's your latest forecast. I'm meteorologist Mike Witcher from the East Tennessee Weather Center. And remember to always get the latest forecast weather updates with the East Tennessee Weather app.
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Okay, hypothetical. Just say for a moment that your name is Snake. Now, if your name is Snake, do you think you have a hard time getting people to take you seriously? Snake the Bigfoot Hunter. I want to talk about this guy more in just a moment. Knoxville's Rock Station, 93.7, WVLZ. Hi, my name's Snake.

0: 93.7 WVLZ, Knoxville's rock station. A man who calls himself Snake the Bigfoot Hunter says that he finally has DNA evidence that Sasquatch is real and apparently part human. If your name is Snake, do you think that you have a hard time getting people to take you seriously? Wait a second. We've seen the movies. Is this Bliskin? Snake Bliskin. Listen, dude, you get me out of this open-air prison, I'll have you capture Bigfoot.
1: Yeah.
0: Has anybody checked to see if this guy's got an eye patch? It could be Bliskin. That's all I'm saying.

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6: Happy hump day, everybody. Sure hope you have a great day. It's going to be a wash, rinse, repeat forecast. Welcome to summertime in the southeastern U.S. Forecast highs top out in the upper 80s. Heat index values in the mid-90s. Hot, hazy, and a chance for afternoon showers and storms with locally heavy rain. 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That's your latest forecast. I'm meteorologist Mike Witcher from the East Tennessee Weather Center. And remember to always get the latest forecast weather updates with the East Tennessee Weather
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11: All right, state weather alert for the rest of the day today as scattered showers and thunderstorms start to fire back up, leading to locally heavy rainfall and a flooding and flash flooding threat. Forecast highs will be in the upper 80s. 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That's your latest forecast. I'm meteorologist Mike Witcher from the East Tennessee Weather Center. And remember to always get the latest forecast weather updates with the East Tennessee Weather app.
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Have you ever been divorced? I know this is kind of a personal question. I'm Dylan, so I'll go first. Yes, I've been divorced. If you're at the beginning of your divorce, I will say, you know, 13, 14 years out from mine, it's the best decision I ever made. You'll be just fine. So the divorce ring is the latest trend. 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Have you seen my divorce ring as you flip somebody off? I like these people. These are my girls. The WVLZ, why not have it redone?

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I've got 3-day passes for you. I'll have you text in to win those, well, in just a couple minutes. 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

865-545-9393. 865-545-9393. Fanboy Expo, 3-day event this weekend at the Knoxville Convention Center. And I got 3-day passes for you. You're going to need all 3 days. I mean, who do you want to see? Do you want to see Linda Hamilton? Do you want to see Ron Perlman? Do you want to see Lita Ford or Stephen Percy? 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

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Yesterday, International Rock and Roll Day, and the guys posted some great pictures, some throwbacks. There's an Ice Bear putting somebody else in a headlock. Yeah, that screams rock and roll.

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8: All right, stay weather alert for the rest of the day today as scattered showers and thunderstorms start to fire back up, leading to locally heavy rainfall and a flooding and flash flooding threat. Forecast highs will be in the upper 80s. 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That's your latest forecast. I'm meteorologist Mike Witcher from the East Tennessee Weather Center. And remember to always get the latest forecast weather updates with the East Tennessee Weather app.
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Terminator 2, when was the last time you thought about that movie? Back in theaters, August 28th, because that is the 35th anniversary. Incubus now, the new Pretty Reckless, after this Incubus.

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93.7 WVLZ, Knoxville's rock station. Batman's house is for sale. The Pasadena mansion that served as Bruce Wayne's home in the 60s, the Batman TV series, is on the market for $32 million. Now, it sold last year for $20.5 million. What a flip this is going to be. Does that say that we're a certain age? That's the first thing that I think about. 18,000 square feet, 7 bedrooms, 3 full bathrooms, 4 half baths. The pictures are cool if you want.

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7: All right, stay weather alert for the rest of the day today as scattered showers and thunderstorms start to fire back up, leading to locally heavy rainfall and a flooding and flash flooding threat. Forecast highs will be in the upper 80s. 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I'm meteorologist Mike Witcher from the East Tennessee Weather Center, and remember to always get the latest forecast weather updates with the East Tennessee Weather app.
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Ooh. I like booze. We'll have tickets to that when it gets a little bit closer.

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It's appreciated. I'm Dylan, Knoxville's Rock Station, 93.7 WVLZ. Ralph should be here any moment. Fanboy Expo tickets. Yes, he's got another chance for you to win. I will have another chance for you to win tomorrow as well. We'll talk again soon. Take care of yourself.

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Rick and Dave and Megadeth, 93.7 WVLZ. Hey, it's Ralph Renna. Tickets to Fanboy Expo for this weekend at the Knoxville Convention Center. It's going to be fun, dude. You get passes for all 3 days. Not just one day, all 3 days. Your chance to win's coming up. So if you're that type of person who's just coming on board and just discovering WVLZ, let me lure you in a little bit more. If you're that kind of person that might put a finger in your belly button and then slowly bring it to your nose, you might make some friends over here. Welcome to the show.

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3: All right, stay weather alert for the rest of the day today as scattered showers and thunderstorms start to fire back up, leading to locally heavy rainfall and a flooding and flash flooding threat. Forecast highs will be in the upper 80s. 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I'm meteorologist Mike Witcher from the East Tennessee Weather Center, and remember to always get the latest forecast weather updates with the East Tennessee Weather app.
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4: Good afternoon. It's cranking up pretty good now. Alcoa Highway pushing back towards the Blount County area. It's already crowded Kingston Pike at downtown West Boulevard as that volume of traffic picks up on the Solway Bridge right on schedule for this time of the afternoon, trying to get out of the Oak Ridge area. 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

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Had a little fun with booty call songs. What songs do you like to listen to when you're doing the dance? The Humpty Dance. 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Which one? 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Chevelle Tribute, Chevelle Simulation coming through town tomorrow night. We got tickets to give away to that. Mudvayne needs to put a new record out, so I hope they're listening right now.

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1: Good afternoon. Cranking it pretty good trying to get out of Oak Ridge on that Solway Bridge. Heavier than it was 15, 20 minutes ago on 270 by northbound here up by high school. Watch a little bit of radar north of Knoxville for the rest of the afternoon up 75, especially up through Anderson County as it builds up through there right now, northbound 75, passing that Rocky Top exit. Bridal season is here. Shop local. You'll be glad you did at Fountain City Jewelers, right in the heart of Fountain City, next to Litton's. I'm Commander Chuck with your on-time traffic.
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2: Good afternoon. Cranking it pretty good now on Alcoa Highway southbound back towards the Bland County area. It's crowded here on Pittsylvania Parkway over I-40. It continues to build out of Oak Ridge on that Solway Bridge radar to the north. Be careful north of Knoxville on 75 up through Anderson County. Hey, don't let the slipping transmission make things worse on your car or truck having transmission problems. It's okay. Let them check out your vehicle right now at AMCO Transmissions in North Knoxville. I'm Commander Chuck with your on-time traffic.
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Yeah, that's us. And it's also where we found your mom's number, so thanks. 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

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Is it true that you guys call apples red fruit in Knoxville? I remember someone saying that. But in Oklahoma, watermelon is considered a vegetable. That doesn't make any sense.

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6: All right, stay weather alert for the rest of the day today as scattered showers and thunderstorms start to fire back up, leading to locally heavy rainfall and a flooding and flash flooding threat. Forecast highs will be in the upper 80s. 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I'm meteorologist Mike Witcher from the East Tennessee Weather Center. And remember to always get the latest forecast weather updates with the East Tennessee Weather app.
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7: Good afternoon. Alcoa Highway really starting to build southbound as you work way past Pibblesubby Parkway there, entering Alcoa. It's heavier than it was 15, 20 minutes ago out here in West Knoxville, 40 east and west now, over the top of West Hills. Just be patient. All that heavy traffic trying to get through our city here in West Knoxville, or it's crowded Pibblesubby Parkway there over the interstate. Hey, bridal season is here. Shop local right now at Fountain City Jewelers in the heart of Fountain City, right next to the Littons. I'm Commander Chuck with your on-time traffic.
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TJ on the WVLZ, the 93.7 on your FM dial, Knoxville's rock station, Fanboy Expo this Friday, Saturday, Sunday, Sunday, Sunday. Now, these 3 days, I have two passes. You can go all 3 days, man. Knoxville Convention Center, Henry Winkler. These are my faves, man. Lita Ford, Debbie Gibson, Tommy Thayer of Kiss, along with all kinds of WWE wrestlers. Look at fanboyexpo.com to see who's going to be there. The lineup is stacked. This is ridiculous. Text me the word fanboy, 865-545-9393 to win.

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1: Good afternoon. It continues to crank up through downtown, where it's pretty busy through our city right now in the westbound lanes of I-40 here in Alcoa Highway, pushing back out to West Knoxville. Heavy on that Solway Bridge right on schedule for this time of the afternoon. Trying to get out of Oak Ridge, coming down Pittsylvania Parkway. It's pretty crowded there at Dutchtown. 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I'm Commander Chuck with your on-time traffic.
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1: Good afternoon. It continues to build through downtown Knoxville with that volume west and eastbound here on I-40 right at 17th Street, Western Avenue. It's stop and go on Kingston Pike right now in the Farragut area at Concord Road. It continues to build on the I-40 bridge there on the Holston River Bridge headed out into East Knox County. Hey, don't let a slipping transmission make things worse on your car or truck. Having transmission problems? Let them check it out right now at AMCO Transmissions 8844 Kingston Pike. I'm Commander Chuck with your on-time traffic.
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And then you never know, one day we're like, hey, you won this. You know, you don't even have to text to win. We give you all kinds of avenues to win here, man. And then when you text me and you say, hey, man, I never win nothing. Well, it's because you're a slacker.

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You know, the people who are texting to win and registering to win, I just want to let you know, Brian Armstrong, you're in, bro. You might get an email, you might get a text. Vicky Johnson in Powell, Josh Lynn in Knoxville, and Matthew Tipton in Maryville. I see you.

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10: All right, stay weather alert for the rest of the day today as scattered showers and thunderstorms start to fire back up, leading to locally heavy rainfall and a flooding and flash flooding threat. Forecast highs will be in the upper 80s. 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I'm meteorologist Mike Witcher from the East Tennessee Weather Center, and remember to always get the latest forecast weather updates with the East Tennessee Weather app.
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11: Good afternoon, TDOT's busy in those help trucks out here with a couple of accidents. Heavy traffic in West Knoxville now, no surprise. 40 East and West here at Pittsylvania Parkway. It's crowded down on Kingston Pike, especially there in North Shore. Stop and go right now, Broadway, through Fountain City, headed over the ridge on into Halls. 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I'm Commander Chuck with your on-time traffic.
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Jordan with a K, Ralph with an R, and I got some badass listeners on this text to win. 93.7 WVLZ, Clinton Simmons, I just wanted to say hey, Sarah Millis, Michelle Smith, Sarah Strong in Knoxville, and Andrew Meadows, I see you. We're just recognizing our listeners, and I know you love hearing your name on the radio because I love saying it.

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1: Good afternoon. It's moving a little bit better out here in the West Knoxville. Westbound I-40 between Cedar Bluff and Pittsylby Parkway from an earlier wreck. It's just heavy now in both directions with a lot of saturation on 40 East and West. Anywhere now, you're traveling between Pittsylby Parkway and Paper Mill over the top of West Hills, building even more Alcoa Highway southbound back towards Blount County. Hey, don't let a slipping transmission make things worse on your car or truck. Having transmission problems, come to AMCO Transmissions on Kingston Pike. I'm Commander Chuck. You're on time traffic.
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1: Good afternoon. A couple of accidents in the wrap-up stage is just heavy. Be patient out here on the interstate in West Knoxville. It's busy here trying to get past Middlesbrough Parkway on I-40. Stop and go down on Kingston Pike throughout the Bearden area. It's still heavy on that Holston River Bridge right now. 40 eastbound, pushing out through East Knox County. Watch your speed there out through Sevier County on I-40 around that Dollywood exit. Hey, if you're having transmission problems, come to AMCO Transmissions right now. Let them check out your vehicle at 104 Sequoia Lane in North Knoxville. I'm Commander Chuck with your on-time traffic.
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Fanboy Expo. Fanboy Expo this weekend. Keep listening to win tickets. And, of course, I have a pair of tickets to give away to see a Chevelle tribute at the Open Chord tomorrow night. Would you like to go? 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
7: This typical July weather pattern continues for this evening and for the next several days. Actually, all the way through Monday, we have a flooding and flash flooding risk. With highs in the upper 80s, heat index values will stay in the mid-90s. 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I'm meteorologist Mike Witcher from the East Tennessee Weather Center. And remember to always get the latest forecast weather updates with the East Tennessee Weather
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Nirvana, 93.7 WVLZ. I was chatting with a listener the other day talking about dating and such. And, you know, no flirting. I've been married 17 years. But we were talking. She said, well, what are your standards for a woman? I'm trying to set mine for a new boyfriend. I'm like, well, when I was dating, they had to have good breath. I had to be attracted to them. And the girl that I was attracted to definitely couldn't have more hair on her legs than me.

Ice Kills New Music, Knoxville. My name is Ralph Renna. You know that season's coming. I'm not talking about winter. I'm not talking about spring. I'm not talking about autumn. I'm talking about hockey. KnoxvilleIceBears.com. Get in there.

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5: Something takes a part of me. Something lost and never seen.

just some rock and roll boys from the swamps of Florida. It's Wage War on Hard Drive XL, where the honor group of the night is Outlaw Bikers. If you ever piss them off, just hop on the bar and dance to Tequila.

0: Soundgarden as you do your night hard drive XL style. I'm your host, the Sonic Warrior, Lou Brutus. Brent Smith of Shinedown will be joining me tonight. I'll also be chatting with Tim Montana, and you and I are going to hear from the late Chester Bennington of Linkin Park via a historic interview from the Hard Drive Archive. Elsewhere on the show, given the time of year and the weather, it's all about motorcycles and bikers in It Came From the Web, The Rant, Poetry Corner, and Screen Time. 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
14: This typical July weather pattern continues for this evening and for the next several days. Actually, all the way through Monday, we have a flooding and flash flooding risk. With highs in the upper 80s, heat index values will stay in the mid-90s. 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I'm meteorologist Mike Witcher from the East Tennessee Weather Center. And remember to always get the latest forecast weather updates with the East Tennessee Weather App.
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0: Lou Brutus has four favorite words. 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
1: All of our show features tonight, including Screen Time, are geared towards motorcycles and bikers. This movie from 1969 is considered a high holy film for both bikers and boomers. It's Easy Rider. Now, this was a low-budget movie for the time, but it caused an absolute sensation and became one of the biggest hits of the year. It stars Peter Fonda and Dennis Hopper as hippie bikers exploring America. One of the co-stars playing a hippie lawyer is Jack Nicholson, and this film finally made him a star after spending the 1960s doing a lot of low budget stuff. From 1969, Easy Rider.
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0: from the city of Seattle, site of the absolute bloody, mind-numbing massacre of the United States World Cup team, that is Pearl Jam on Hard Drive XL. The USA defeated on the world stage by Belgium. Belgium! You know, the waffle people, the chocolate people, the Belgian beer people. Belgium. Let us never speak of that red, white, and blue star-spangled ass-kicking we received ever again.
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0: Kim Montana joining me later this hour as special guest on Hard Drive XL, where the word of the night is chopper. 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